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2: Well, good morning to you. It's me, Nev, taking care for you for the next hour here on Truckers FM. As you guys know, I really love my nighttime and morning shows, especially when they're at night. Oh, that's my coffee machine that you can hear in the back. So if you have any requests, any shoutouts, Truckers.fm is a place for you to go. Keep in mind, I don't want to play any TFM chart music, so if you're trying to get a song in the most played chart, I most likely tend not to play it. So this is People Are Still Sleeping, and that's what we're gonna do. Good morning to you, and if you're on the way to work, drive careful and have a beautiful rest of your Friday, I'd say. Anyway, let's keep on going, shall we?
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2: 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Like this one, this is Kenny Chesney and Pink. This one's called Setting Your World on Fire.

0: Freaking Me Out, Ava Max here on Truckers FM, one of her many standalone singles, and let's keep on going. 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
0: I forgot to say something, but I actually forgot what it was. Anyway, let's keep on going. This is Ronan Keating, and When You Say Nothing At All. Shout out going out to that is Thomas, shouting out her best favorite sister, Erin. It's a

want to apologize that I kind of destroyed the song because I got a request from Raven, which is a perfect idea. This is a perfect thing. I'm just gonna blame him. And I didn't know that my keyboard was still having some short or like when you press a key, like hotkeys, there we go. And it wasn't connected to the search bar, so it was actually activating this, the hotkeys. And that is what happens. I'm gonna show you. When I press A, like, here you go, 1 second. It actually jumps back a few seconds and I didn't know that. So I deeply want to apologize because I didn't realize it and I was like, what is going on? So yeah, we got Raven getting in contact that we're gonna blame for this little incident for. This is a little bit of Tattoo and all the things she said. Let's go.

Adam Lambert, and here in Truckers FM. How are you guys doing? Hope you're having a beautiful morning. Are you on the way to work? Are you having a day off? Let me know. Raven, as I said, got in contact asking for some tattoo. Thank you so much for that request. Our Dead Body asking for some Friends by Marshmello and Anne Marie. I'll see what I can do for you as well. And let me say, today, I need music for that. There we go, that's a little bit better. Come on, come on. Anyway, pushing the buttons in the very early morning is a little bit different than I used to be, but it is okay. I haven't done a morning show in quite some time. Anyway, we got National Power Rangers Day today, and I must say I was never a really big fan of Power Rangers. I did enjoy watching it together with my brother. Like, I had to enjoy it because my brother was a really big fan of it. If I'd ask him now, I think he's probably not even aware. he doesn't even know anymore. But yeah, I was never a really big fan. What I really enjoyed was maybe driving on that weird ETS2 game. I don't know if you ever heard of this. And I was trying to get 100% on the map, discovering everything. And just imagine you're driving on the highway, you just enjoy your time there, and all of a sudden when you look at the map, it's not going for the full highway anymore, it separates. Like, it's only one lane that is going to be discovered, and the other lane you need to manually drive. So you need to do a U-turn wherever possible, wherever safe to do so, and drive all the way back until I realize, hey, there is also a possibility to teleport yourself, but that's a different story. And I must say, I really enjoyed discovering the whole map and discovering all the hidden details. Until they decided to make the map new, recreated, and all of the effort was gone. And then it was like, nah, here we go again. And let's say I want it all. I wanted to discover the whole map. And not only is I Want It All the next song that we're gonna play right now, but it's also by The Script. Absolutely loving this one. Here we go.

0: I didn't expect the food to be like this, but I digest. Thank you so much, The Whisper of Dark and Evil. Made me crackle a little bit. Hope you guys are doing alright. This one was going out to our dead buddy, a little bit delayed. But apparently, this is a song that one of our presenters, Mr. Cole, really enjoys. Now, I don't know about that. I thought he is a very big Dua Lipa fan. I don't know about that.
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question for you guys would be, do you guys watch music videos to certain songs? I do occasionally when I hear like, oh, you should listen, you should watch this music video. It is very entertaining or very funny or very special. And special is actually a very good, how should I say, a very good title for the upcoming track, where the artist itself really showed how to deal with criticism about her previous eras, her previous songs. And I must say, I'm very impressed by the art of the music video, as I also got a little bit, brutal. Here's a little bit of Ariana Grande and Pedal. And if you haven't watched the music video, well, it's special, and if you don't like blood, then don't watch it.

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with that, I'm gonna say good night and goodbye to everyone who was just tuned in. Thank you so much for being part this morning with me. I hope you're gonna have a beautiful rest of your Friday. And I just realized not only it is Friday, but also it's release radar time. Let's have a brief look, okay? So we do have a new single by Flory called Catch You If You Fall. Post Malone and Jeremyth released a new song, same as Cheat Codes, One Republic. Marshmallow collaborated together with Cameron Withcomb. I do have this one. Cameron Withcomb in my playlist, so I'm quite surprised. The Ringer is gonna get released by Lauren Alina. Olivia Rodrigo released Serena Joy. I need to see. G-Eazy released a song. Rehab Andy Grammer. Sasha Alex Sloan released a new track. And John Michael Howell. So, as I said, there are some tracks that I definitely need to check out. So, without any further ado, I'm gonna leave you with a song that I played at my last show. Incredibly young and talented artist. See you all next time. Have a good one. Bye-bye.

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heart. 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
3: 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Hello, hello. Good afternoon. It is

0: Friday, it is the 28th of August. How are you doing? You're with me now celebrating at your afternoon party. All things upbeat and dancey from here through till 5.
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0: There you go then, Sigala, MNEK with Radio playing for you, funnily enough, on your radio. I always like saying that, so I thought, you know what, let's throw that song on so I can say it on Friday. It had to happen. I'm sorry, it had to happen. It was just too good, I couldn't miss the chance. Anyway, before that, a little bit of Pitbull, Kesha with Timber, proper big throwback all the way to 2012. And honestly, I think it sounds just as good 14 years later. Yeah, I know, 14 years later. Apologies if I made you feel old with that one. I made myself feel old with that one as well. Anyway, before that, a little bit of Morgan Seatree as well with Beat Is Jumping, and of course kicking off with the Saturdays with Not Giving Up. Anyway, it's just coming up to 3:15 on your Friday afternoon. It is the 28th of August 2026. We are nearly at September, which means at some point in the next week or so, I'm going to have to find that one song by Earth, Wind & Fire. If you know, you know. Anyway, what have you been up to throughout this week? Have you been doing anything cool? Do go ahead, get in touch, let us know. Alternately, if you got anything cool coming up over the weekend, then do get in touch, let us know that as well. We'll give you a big old shout out live on air. As for me, my week has been quite interesting. I've been diving into game demos. I've also had my birthday earlier this week, back on Tuesday, which was awesome, and I got to do a show on that day as well. So again, a massive thank you to James for letting me cover the Travelling Tunes show earlier this week. It was a lot of fun indeed. But I've also been talking about game demos and been talking with some game developers as well over at Sea Lime Studios. And if you want to hear what they're working on, then we'll be talking about that a little bit later on in the show. Because if you're a fan of old school racing games, then I genuinely think what Sea Lime Studios is working on might just be for you. I did get a chance to talk to them. I got some answers from them about their upcoming game. And trust me, it is something very, very cool indeed. In the meantime, if you've got any requests throughout today's show, then get in touch. Truckers.fm is the way to go. In the meantime, though, we got yourselves a little bit of Nina Jirachi and Porter Robinson on the way, going out to Meerkat, who was basically reading my mind. You also got a little bit of Keanu Silva, Madion, and an absolute throwback from Example as well. Don't go anywhere.
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0: 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Coming next.
1: Right, time for a proper throwback for you now. Example, won't go quietly. Very quickly as well, hello to the Earth Beyond VTC from Earth Tony. How are you all doing? Hopefully you're having a wonderful Friday afternoon.

0: 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Is it going to work?
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0: There we go. We got there in the end. I wasn't sure if it was going to work or not. Anyway, it is around about 3:30 in the afternoon. Let's take a little bit of a look-see at the roads of Truckers MP, shall we? 4,040 players being tracked across all of our servers with an in-game time of 10:49 a.m. Right, taking a look at our busiest locations. We are, of course, starting off with Simulation 1. The busiest area today is the Outbound route, currently congested at 228 players. Frankfurt and Prague both congested with 186 down to 135 players, and the road between those two places are looking very, very busy as well, especially if you're going around the fuel station areas. That seems to be quite a traffic hotspot. If you're in the areas of Innsbruck, Hamburg and Calais, they're also congested between 46 up to 91 players. The areas of Truckers MPHQ, Duisburg and Amsterdam are also moderate, between 25 up to 32. Going over now to ProMods, it is your usual affected areas. It is the Kirkness Quarry Road heavy at 46 and Kirkness City heavy at 21. Other than that, that's pretty much all I can see on the road of Truckers MP. If you spotted something that I haven't, feel free to go ahead and get in touch with us via the website at truckers.fm, or you can go ahead and use the in-game command of /tfm-traffic and let us know what the problem is, where it is, and of course what server the problem is on. In the meantime, it is 3:31. That's the traffic. You're up to date. In the meantime though, don't go anywhere, because we have got some hits on the way from Ava Max. We've got a request for TID plays for a little bit of Sonny Federa. We've also got a little bit of Rogue on the way for you in just a few songs time. Don't go anywhere.
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Never thought that you was like this. 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Now you try and cut me off like a light switch. 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

There you go then, Maroon 5 Future with Coldplay for you on your Friday afternoon. That is a request going out to, let's see, who's that one going out to today? That was a request going out to Andre. Before that, we had ourselves a little bit of Rogan Empires going out to Carmen 670. TRD Players requesting Some Days by Sonny Federa. Honestly, a really, really good song. You don't hear that enough on the station. I think I should start playing it more, honestly. And of course, before that, we had a little bit of Ava Max and Beer with Energy. Right, you got plenty of stuff to get through in this little bit of the show. So let's go ahead and crack on with that, shall we? First of all, we're going to start off with some upcoming convoys for the next 24 hours if you want something to do. You've got the Purple Dragons Logistics August monthly convoy taking place just as this show finishes over on Euro Truck Simulator 2 on Simulation 2 from 5 p.m. UK time. Alongside that, you've also got the Flanders Road Logistics London to Car 4 convoy, which is taking place roughly around the same time on Simulation 1. And you've also got United Convoys, a dive into the Baltic Sea taking place, funnily enough, again at 5 p.m. on Simulation 2. There is a lot of convoys taking place from 5 p.m. If you want to have a look at some others that might interest you throughout the weekend, you can head on over to truckersmp.com/events. Now, earlier I was talking about racing games and how one small team are helping to bring back that 2000s racing game feel that I'm pretty sure we all know and loved. Their team is called Sea Lime Studios, and they are currently working on a game demo for a little racing title called Heat Warped. Essentially, if you played any of the early Need for Speed games or anything from the 2000s, say Underground 1, Underground 2, or maybe Need for Speed Most Wanted, then this game might just be for you. I've had the chance to play it over the past week, and I absolutely love it by the fact I've sunk in way too many hours and completed the demo roughly about 3 times. It is a very interesting game set in, like, I guess, like the early 2000s, and apparently they've chosen Heat Warped as they wanted a nice snappy name that, quote, hopefully paints some imagery of the motion and speed of the city. Very, very cool indeed. It's up on Steam if you want to go ahead and try it out for yourself, or you can find it via Heat Warped, very own website. Trust me, it's worth a go. And honestly, a song like this might just fit in the game. This is a request for Steve-O, a little bit of Lasgo with Something.

There you go then, a proper tune there from TCTS. No, no, Wiz, sorry, a song again. Wiz, sorry, a song again doesn't get played much on this station, so I thought, you know what, why not give it a spin? Why not? It's worth

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6: And this is the second hour of your afternoon party, looking for all things upbeat party and so much more. We've got a couple of requests on the way for you. A little bit of Shakira going out to both Night Fox and to a Lincoln Roll, and an absolute classic from Dolly Parton.
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0: There you go then, the script with superheroes. Again, another big throwback over to 2014, roughly about 12 or so years ago. Hopefully that's right. My ability to do math on air is not great. Anyway, that was a request going out to Up, getting in touch, asking for that one. Before that, a little bit of MK with Dior featuring Crystal. And that is a request going out to Tony Authoritarian, asking for Dior or another MK song. Well, thankfully I had Dior, so I was able to give it a little bit of a spin for you. Of course, we kicked off as well this second hour of the show with a bit of Shakira with Waka Waka. That is a request going out to Night Fox. Hello as well to Lincoln Roll. Apologies, I didn't get a chance to pop in the other Shakira song, so I put those two together. Hopefully that's okay for you. We've got, of course, a couple of other songs on the way, but of course we did have a little bit of 9 to 5 from Dolly Parton, who sadly did pass earlier this week, which was honestly quite a shame, and I know a lot of us over at the radio station, we were not prepared for it in any way. However, we have had time to prepare, so if you're around over the weekend, then do look out for a special show on our schedule being hosted by a Raven, who's doing a Dolly Parton tribute show. Of course, we've also lost a couple of other people this week. We've got Peter Cullen, and of course we also lost Tim Curry as well. Honestly, it has not been a great week for celebrities, I tell you that for nothing. But what it is an interesting week for though this week is to go ahead and kick off this week's Would You Rather, which is something that we do every second hour of the show here on your afternoon party. Essentially, I say would you rather, give you a couple of options, and then you let me know which one you would rather prefer. So without any further ado, if I can get the page to load, because at the moment it doesn't want to, here we go. Would you rather have to battle one gummy bear sized duck or have to battle 10 duck-sized gummy bears? I know it sounds a little crazy this week, but I thought, you know what? Let's just have a little bit of fun with it. So would you rather have to battle one gummy bear-sized duck or have to battle 10 duck-sized gummy bears? It's the stupidest would you rather, but get in touch. Let me know which one you'd rather prefer out of those two. Does it want to work? Yep, okay, now it works. I don't know what's going on with my software. It just doesn't want to work with me today. Anyway, a little bit of The Killers on the way for you. That goes out as a request to Tim. A little bit of Tate McRae on the way as well. And that is a request going out to Charlotte alongside an absolute throwback from Take That and One Direction.
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1: Yes, indeed. A little bit of One Direction there for you. What a throwback. But it is 4:30 in the afternoon here in the UK. Let's go ahead and get your latest on the roads of Truckers MP. There's currently 4,049 players being tracked across all of our servers with an in-game time, funny enough, of 4:49 p.m. The time matches the players in the server. That is incredible. I've never seen that happen before. That's brilliant. Anyway, going over to our busiest locations. We are, of course, starting off with Simulation 1. At the top of the list today is the Alpine route, currently congested at 221 players. Frankfurt and Prague both busy with 156 up to 198, and the road between those two places are looking busy as ever. If you're around the areas of Innsbruck and Duisburg, they're also currently congested with 45 up to 75 players. Calais and Wattersee both heavy with 31 up to 32, and Hamburg and Amsterdam both moderate with 27. Going over now to ProMods, it is your usual affected areas, being the Kirkness Quarry Road heavy at 48, and Kirkness City itself moderate at 16. Other than that, that's pretty much all I can see on the roads of Truckers MP. If you spotted something that I haven't, feel free to go ahead and get in touch with us via the website at truckers.fm, or you can go ahead and use your handy little in-game command of /tfm-traffic and let us know what the problem is, where it is, and of course what server the problem is on. In the meantime, it is 4:31, that's the traffic, you're up to date. In the meantime, don't go anywhere, because we've got some brand new music on the way for you in just a few moments' time, alongside a little bit of Calvin Harris, Clementine Douglas, and a little bit of Morgan Page as well. Trust me, you don't want to miss it.
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1: Now, I did say just now about a little bit of new music, and of course we are going to do just that, but what happens when you get Nina Durachi and Madion in the same, I guess, like, song, so to speak? Well, that's what's coming up for you in just a few moments' time, because Madion has gone and taken Nina Durachi's iPod Touch song, which basically just propelled her into the mainstream, into stardom, remixed it, and honestly, it's been fantastic, and it only released, believe it or not, earlier this morning. And we get to play it for you right here, right now.
0: 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Playing now.
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0: What a song. What a song. Nina Jirachi, iPod Touch, Madion's remix. And I've been informed apparently this is Madion's first official remix in 14 years. And I've got to say, he's done an incredible job. Brilliant artist, brilliant song. There's nothing else really to say. Apart from a little bit of Calvin Harris, Clementine Douglas coming up for you in, well, does about now sound okay? All right then.
1: Thank you so much for coming out tonight.
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There you go then, Westlife, Alone Together. First time I've heard that one, and to be honest, it's actually quite a good song, I'm not going to lie. That's a request going out to Earth and A. Apologies, I didn't have My Love from Westlife, but hopefully Alone Together was a good substitution there. Before that, a little bit of Morgan Page, A Reason for Living, a request going out to Mika Team asking that one. And also reminding me that it is, of course, from the Beat Saber soundtrack, probably one of the greatest VR games ever made. There we go, I said it. Anyway, before that, a little bit of Calvin Harris, Clementine Douglas with Blessings going out to Steve-O, and of course, some brand new music from Nina Jirachi and Madion with Madion's remix of iPod Touch. And I've got to say, what a song. Released earlier today, first play on the station. I am very happy indeed. Hello as well on the shout out line to the Sly Fox and Lincoln Roll for they're both saying thank you for playing their requests earlier. No problem. And hello as well to our very own Flynn, who is currently driving on Truckers MP and loving the show, playing some right proper tunes. Thank you very much, Flynn. Greatly appreciated. Greatly, greatly appreciated. Hopefully your drive's going well. Now, something else has also been going pretty well as well is the Would You Rather that we've had throughout this entire second hour, which was today, Would You Rather Fight, I think it's like one gummy bear sized duck or like 100 duck sized gummy bears. Hold on, I've got it here somewhere. I promise you I'm prepared. In fact, I was right. Apparently it was Would You Rather Have to Battle One Gummy Bear Sized Duck or Have to Battle 10 Duck Sized Gummy Bears. We've had a whopping 7 of you getting in touch. We've had Meerkat saying bring on the duck sized gummy bears. The Sly Fox saying they'd rather go for 10 gummy bears, could be fun. Lincoln Roll saying they would battle one, then they can eat it. TRD players saying they'd rather fight the duck-sized gummy bears. If that actually happened, it would probably be one of the funniest moments of their life. Leo saying 10 gummy-sized ducks because they'd be able to eat them easier. Timid saying duck-sized gummy bears, they'd be set with sweets for life. And Tiny Authoritarian saying the obvious choice for them is the gummy bear-sized duck. Well, there you go. Some very interesting answers for you there. Right, Namo and CJ, your requests are coming up. We've got a little bit of Olivia Dean on the way for you in just a few moments time, and a little bit of Gracie Abrams for you as well. So let's start with the Olivia Dream track, shall we? It's a little bit of Man I Need.

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Never thought that you was like this. I took the tag off of major prices. I just spent a half a meal on a chandelier. Now you try and cut me off like a light switch. Try and stay in Ali. Saying that you need some time to breathe. Thinking that I'm

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6: Hello. 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
5: Oh, man, God.
6: 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If we have no technical difficulties during this show, it'll be a miracle.
5: 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Hello.
6: Yeah. Well, sit back, guys. We've got 2 hours of absolute tunes. We'll try and get everything in, including requests.
5: Honestly. 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
6: But well, I think we're getting it. We're getting it working. Well, we've got an absolute tune to start off with. Becky Hill.
8: I ain't gonna lie to you. Life's been really lifing. And I need a night or two to get me unwind.

0: Ed Sheeran, Azizam plays on TFM. You're on with me and Max. Good afternoon.
1: What's up?
0: He is here. I thought he wasn't here.
1: I am here. Yes, I am here.
0: I just thought he was going to be quiet just to be a bit of a yob, you know? just to really mess with me, make me look like a fool.
1: Yeah, just to see if there's any technical difficulties, just testing you there. Right, come on.
0: Right, let's press this button. TFM. Do you know, it's been a nice start so far. Everything's working.
1: Yeah, I think so. We've got some good tunes. People have gotten in touch. If you want your requested trackers, the website to go to. We'll try and play the requests at least, won't we?
0: Yeah, so just to fill you in, last week Max was a bit busy. And I did a fresh install of Windows because my computer's been suffering with like blue screens and everything, and oh my god, just it's been mental.
1: I mean, it's good that you've come back on the other side, because I've heard a lot of people who've been using Windows 11. Like, I use Windows 11. Luckily, I've been all right with it, but loads of people use Windows 11. It's turned out it's gone really worse for him.
0: It's dreadful, mate.
1: Good that you're back.
0: I hate Windows 11 with a passion. When I used to work in an office and it had Windows 11 on it. Oh, it was the worst thing in the world. My laptop when I started had Windows 10, and then they gave me a new laptop that had Windows 11, and I was begging IT to put Windows 10 back on it. Because it's just so bad.
1: Well, I think we're just so used to Windows 10. It was the same back in the day when we had Windows 7. You know, I was using the old laptop with Windows 7.
0: Windows 7 to Windows 8 was pretty there. 8.1 was all right. 8.1 was better than Windows 8. But Windows 10 was just... they could have ended the Windows franchise there and it would have been fine. And everyone would have accepted it because it worked.
1: Yeah, I guess you're right. I think they I think they kind of left Windows 10 brewing for a little too long, and then we finally got the change to Windows 11. We got a bit confused, you know. I think that might happen with GTA 6, to be honest. You know, that game's been going... GTA 5's been going
0: so long.
1: What's it now? 13 years?
0: Do you know,
1: it's insane, isn't it?
0: Have you seen the new GTA thing?
1: I actually haven't yet. It's on Netflix, and I've kept getting notifications about it. I really want to watch clips
0: on Twitter or X, as I should say, of the game, and I'm just thinking, like, it looks good, but is it going to be better than GTA 5? That's already got so much content.
1: I really
0: hope
1: so. The graphics are looking good. They said it's coming out already on Xbox and PlayStation. I'm getting a little bit shaky though.
0: Yeah, but have you seen like the PlayStation? PlayStation apparently is going to be limited to 30 FPS.
1: No way.
0: Yeah, genuinely. That's like an actual thing.
1: Have that PS5.
0: Yeah. I think it's coming out on like a 5-year-old console. Right. I could go on about this forever because I don't really like the idea of GTA 5 at all. I like GTA 5. GTA 5 is unbelievable, but GTA 6 is just... what's the point? You know? Shall I just press the button that plays more music?
1: I think you should. Go on then. The only thing I would like though is if they have a good radio station, because you know they had
0: non-stop
1: other radio
0: pop.
1: Stuff.
0: Oh my god!
1: Non-stop pop.
0: Yes.
1: East Los FM.
0: Oh. What was the one that's got like the one that you always hear when you're in the taxi? That's the iconic tune.
1: Mate, you gotta have ball knowledge for that.
0: I can't remember what it's called. They've gotta have those radio stations.
1: A bit of Truckers FM on there, surely. 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
0: Somehow we gotta convince him. Right, here's Dua Lipa. Did a

0: Swedish House Mafia, John Martin, Don't You Worry Child, plays at Truckers FM.
1: Oh, we're good. It's like we never left.
0: We are good. I know, right? I mean, I we have obviously left, and I'm sure the listeners here have missed having us on a Friday evening. Isn't that right?
1: No, they haven't. No, they haven't. No, they don't. Don't lie to him.
0: Come on, guys. I'm sure you guys have put in so many requests. You guys are so dedicated.
1: It's popping off.
0: Yeah, it is popping off. Keep sending the requests in. If you guys have requests, if you guys have just joined in, truckers.fm, put the request in, because you know there isn't such thing as too many requests. Yeah, let us know
1: if we run out of space, that's too many requests, you know? That would be too many. You can run out of space.
0: We have got 2 hours today. I say 2 hours. We've got about an hour and 40 now.
1: We've got loads of requests, and I've not put any of them into the log yet, but we are looking through, okay? We are looking through.
0: So keep your hopes up, guys. We will let you know that if we cannot play your request, because we simply just don't have the music. So we do apologize, but...
1: Maybe we run out of time. Maybe
0: we don't have the time. It could be that, yes.
1: Yeah. We could just
0: send
1: run out.
0: Requesting, guys. Don't be afraid.
1: Sorry, you stopped talking right when I went to take a drink.
0: Yeah, no, sorry about that. Sorry.
1: I've got a Monster Mango Loco.
0: Oh, I'm not a big fan of Monster, to be honest. And, you know, going for those funky flavors. I'm more of a Red Bull guy, I can't lie.
1: It's lukewarm, so it's not at its best. Why
0: is it warm? Stick it in the fridge, mate.
1: Well, I had another one this morning and I kind of forgot it existed because I've been playing a game for 7 hours all day because I've not had out to do, so...
0: What can you be doing for 7 hours? What game could you spend 7 hours on?
1: It's easy.
0: Oh, not this game again.
1: When I went on, it was 11 a.m. and I had the mindset of, we're going to do this. And then I was like, oh, we've advanced. Let's do this, and now let's do this. And we just kept building on the progress. And it got to a point where we were both just mentally done for the day. I needed to clock out. We didn't have our full break. We didn't have our hour and paid break. Remember?
0: 7 hours is insane, because I know you've been grinding the hours like a couple weeks ago. I remember we were talking about it. And now that today you've been putting in set. Well, how many hours are you on now?
1: Like 90 odd, something like that. Yeah. But I only play the game.
0: When did you get the game? Last week?
1: Last year. No. But I play the game once a year, you know? I don't play it very often.
0: Okay. Yeah. I'll tell you what I've been getting nice and involved in.
1: Go on.
0: Good old Cuphead.
1: What is that game? You told me about this earlier. What is Cuphead?
0: Mate, Cuphead is such a good game. Well, I say it's a good game. It's a good game if you're good at it. If you're not good at it, then it's absolutely infuriating to play. Absolutely infuriating. Yeah, absolutely infuriating.
1: I feel like that's satisfactory. If you don't know what you're doing, it's just such a jarring game to play.
0: Yeah, but imagine you're doing the same boss fight five times, and you just know they're going to do that exact thing. They're going to do that exact thing, and you just get killed every time. It's just, you just want to punch a wall or something.
1: Well, if there's something you've been getting involved in a game you've been enjoying a lot recently, a little bit different than Eurochuck, give us a shout.
0: Get in touch.
1: Yes. Meanwhile, we'll play some more music from Alex Warren. It's called Fever

0: appeared the same.
1: Pink Pantheress Zara Larsson stateside plays on TFM tonight. On Tuesday, we was all sad to learn of the passing of the wonderful Dolly Parton at the age of 80. Let's get some honour for tonight. Loved by many. Here's 9 to 5.

0: Martin. Very sad to hear of our loss last Tuesday. Coming up next, though,
1: we're going to get some Cat's Eye Haven and a bit of Addison Rae on the way. A couple of your requests for your Friday evening. In just a sec, though, we'll get you up to the latest on the roads of TMP with Max. 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
0: Right, let's take a look over the roads on Truckers MP. We've got 4,359 players tracked in in-game time of 5:08, 5:11 a.m. Simulation 1 now, Alpine route is congested with 230 people. Frankfurt City's congested with 167. Prague's congested with 112. And then finally, Innsbruck City is congested with 73. Do take care, though, if you are driving between Frankfurt and Prague. That is the FP road, so they call it. Do take care around there. It's very congested. Looking now on Simulation 2, Luxembourg City's congested with 65. Kiel City's congested with 62. And finally, Lamia City is moderate with 21. I hope I said that right, by the way. Next up, though, ProMod's Kirkenes Quarry Road is moderate. And finally, Kirkenes City's heavy with 20. If I've missed anything or if there are any sort of traffic that I haven't called out, truckers.fm is the website to go to. Click the drop-down menu, change it to traffic. Tell me where you are, what's going on, and of course, what simulation you're on. But other than that, though, we'll see you in an hour. You're up to date.

0: Jackson Ray plays on TFM for Andre this afternoon. Before that, a little bit of Haven for Bobby. He's been asking for 3 days in a row. And a bit of Cat's Eye Animal as well for Sophie this Friday evening. We're going to do a little segment that we did the last time we did this show, didn't we?
1: Oh, yes, that's right. Somebody, who did we have on last time as well?
0: We had James on last time.
1: Oh, and, James, of course.
0: We got permission to allow guests onto the show, but guess who forgot to ask anyone? Yeah, me.
1: But that only means one thing then, Wayne. It means I get to test you.
0: It does, actually. Yes.
1: Oh, here we go.
0: So,
1: right.
0: If so, you aren't aware, Max, do you want to explain?
1: I'll let you know. Sure, I'll explain. I'll explain.
0: Yes, yeah, like you so, wanted to then.
1: So we've got ourselves a separate theme that we are, you could say, knowledgeable on. Wayne, you're a bit knowledgeable on planes, right?
0: I like to think I am. I like to think so.
1: Well,
0: yes.
1: After all, this show is called Two Ooh. Plane Nerds, so I'd hope so.
0: I'd hope so. Yeah. I look a bit like an idiot. Well, I'm not very smart.
1: Yeah, no, exactly. I've got 15 questions for you, Wayno. Oh, got 15 good. Questions. And basically, we'll say the drawing line is about three wrong. Should we say three wrong?
0: Three wrong? I'm happy with three wrong. Because I feel like if I get three Ooh, wrong, okay. I want to test myself, you know?
1: Oh, okay. Myself. I'll tell you what, these are pretty hard questions. I'm looking at them now. Well, and obviously, I've got the answer as well. But it's looking pretty hard.
0: Max is going to ask me a series of questions. If I get one wrong, the timer will stop and Max will give her the answer. Are you ready to go?
1: I am ready. Are you ready? You should be asking.
0: I don't know. Right, whenever you're ready, the time will start when you say, mate. Come on.
1: Hey, perfect. Well, in that case, your time starts now. What does V1 mean during a takeoff?
0: At the point which you can no longer can reject the takeoff.
1: Correct. What does the altimeter measure?
0: Pass.
1: Stop the clock. The answer is altitude. Come on. To be honest, it is quite a hard question. I think if you saw it, though, you might have gotten it. We'll keep going, though. Right.
0: Terrible,
1: timer starts.
0: Terrible.
1: The timer starts now. What is turbulence?
0: It's the air moving around, isn't it?
1: Yeah, I'll give you that one. That's correct. What is the purpose of flaps on an aircraft wing?
0: To increase lift.
1: During?
0: Takeoff or landings.
1: I'll give you that one. Correct. What does ILS stand for?
0: Instrument landing system.
1: Correct. What is a squawk code?
0: A 4-digit code that identifies a plane.
1: Correct. ATC. What does Mach 1 represent?
0: Very fast.
1: Give me more specific. Come on. Give me more specific there.
0: Super fast. Concorde level fast.
1: Right. I'm going to say incorrect on that one. It's the speed of sound. I can't accept very fast, unfortunately.
0: Is it not very fast?
1: Right. Shall we keep going?
0: Go on then. We've got 15 seconds
1: left. Right. You ready? Right. Your timer starts again. Now, what is the cockpit?
0: The area in which the pilots control the aircraft.
1: Correct. What is a go-around?
0: It's an aborted landing.
1: Correct. What does a transponder do?
0: It displays your squawk code and your plane's information to other aircraft and ATC.
1: Correct. Right.
0: Boom!
1: The time has ended. The time has ended. Well, you have to see if you've done it or not, because obviously we have to, give a percentage. We have to give a percentage.
0: I mean, which one have I got to get rid of for what I did? You know, I don't know. Is it one or two?
1: Let's see how many questions you got. So we had one, two, three.
0: We're counting. Let's intermittent.
1: Oh, you have to get rid of number two.
0: Oh, there. That's all right. If you can't tell by my reaction, what have I done, Max?
1: Well, you have officially won.
0: I lost the winner's bed. We don't have the upbeat.
1: But this is celebrations,
0: anyways.
1: Yeah, this is pretty celebration.
0: Playing the one called Light. It's not.
1: Well, congratulations! You got two incorrect out of what was probably about 10 questions. So I'll give you the benefit of the doubt. What's that? 80%? 80%?
0: I like to think that Mac being described as fast is pretty bang on.
1: I mean, if you had another plane nerd listening there saying, what does Mach 1 represent? You said very fast. I think he might punch you in the face.
0: All I'm going to say is, right, I just need to know how to fly the plane, and none of the planes I fly go faster than Mach decimal 1.
1: So, Wayne, I'll tell you what, in our Discord server, discord.gg/truckersfm, Oliver Steinmetz has gotten in touch saying it is speed of sound. So at least he got it correct. He got speed of sound correct. So
0: thanks for
1: just
0: rubbing it in there that I should have known Mach 1. Do you know what? Should we just move on?
1: I think we should. Let's save the embarrassment. Let's get on to the next song, shall we?
0: Yeah. Let's play that. Shocker. Oh, anyway, next week we'll have someone on.
1: It's okay.
0: I'll actually remember to ask someone. Right, here's Gaga.

0: 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Calvin Harris, Clementine Douglas plays at Truckers FM.
1: Save that.
0: Louis got in touch as well, saying, happy Friday, lads. Just harvesting on Farming Simulator 22. Lovely. Ooh, I love that game. I haven't played that game. Yeah. I know. I haven't played that game in ages. And considering it's Farming Sim 22 as well, it's a four-year-old game.
2: Oh, I know. How many hours have you got on that if you're still playing FS 2022? Unbelievable game, though. It's one of those games where you play for like a week with all your mates at once and then never touch for ages. You all tell yourself, oh, we'll be game, really though. Into it. We'll get a server and all this. And you just never go back to it.
0: Give it a week or so and you'll be back on something else.
2: Yeah, you'll all find your next obsession, you know?
0: Oh, jeez. So I do miss it. I might get on that game soon.
2: Do you know what? I might too. Here's Sam Fender.

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5: How have we not been taken off the air? 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Hello. We're still here.
6: We're still here, guys. We're still here. So far, there's no technical difficulties.
5: Oh, I know.
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5: No, that means it all dies in about 2 minutes. That's what it means.
6: Well, you're the one in control, so I'm blaming you.
5: Hey. 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
0: Something, something, a poor worksman never blames his tools.
2: Oh. You know?
0: That's what it means.
2: I like that saying.
0: Yeah.
2: I mean, I've never heard of that before.
0: I'm going to do a bit of advertising for myself. 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
2: Get a preview.
0: And this might feature in it from Sigma. It's the Future Jungle mix of Nobody to Love.

Never thought that you was like this. I took the tag off and made you priceless. I just spent a half a meal on a chandelier. Now you tryin' to cut me off like a light switch. Tryin' to stay in Ali, saying that you need some time to breathe. Thinking that I'm

0: 5 and Coldplay's on TFM for Andre this evening. TFM. Don't know about you, but I love a bit of Maroon 5.
1: Oh, I love Maroon 5. I can name probably 5 songs. I'm not going to name them.
0: I could name Cold.
1: You know, I've got pressure. Cold.
0: I don't know any others.
1: What else is there?
0: No, because I'm quite bad at knowing an artist but not knowing any of their songs.
1: Moves Like Jagger.
0: Oh,
1: come on, that's a tune.
0: That is unbelievable. That was
1: I don't
0: like
1: even know anymore, to be honest. Sugar.
0: I know I'm a few one. Years older than you. As visible by the hairline. I don't know if it was your childhood, but Moves Like Jagger was just everywhere when I was growing up. Everywhere.
1: Yeah, I don't. Like, when was Moves Like Jagger made?
0: I don't know.
1: Oh.
0: I don't know. Well, what do
1: 1980s.
0: I look like? Wikipedia.
1: Get that on the 80s, tunes. Moves
0: 1980s.
1: Like Jagger.
0: I think you're being a bit cheeky there. 1980s. I'm 21,
1: oh,
0: mate.
1: Oh, my days.
0: 1980s. 1980s is like more my mum's era.
1: 49.
0: Oh, back in my day. Back when the man. Internet was, you had a modem, you know, and it made all the sounds or whatever it was called.
1: Yeah, I never had the joy of experiencing that. I actually started on good old Windows 10.
0: Oh, I was
1: we
0: on
1: talking
0: Windows
1: about that an
0: 7.
1: Hour ago, weren't we?
0: But oh, I remember back in the day, my dad's old laptop. I was about 5 year old. He used to have loads of like Green Day songs and like The Killers, and that's how I got into like the music I like. And
1: I'll tell you what, my dad's also got some Green Day albums. He's got a CD disc of Dookie.
0: Ooh.
1: You know that album?
0: Yeah.
1: Absolute tune album. It was actually the first album that I ever learned to play on guitar.
0: Was it?
1: Fully.
0: Nice.
1: Yeah, I know. Not anymore, though.
0: The first song I ever learned on bass was American Idiot. Because it was like, my primary school teacher used to play us songs in the morning as well, and American Idiot was one of them. And it is just such a tune. So
1: American
0: good.
1: Idiot's
0: timeless,
1: a tune, isn't it? It's isn't a tune.
0: It'll never grow
1: get
0: on.
1: Someone, maybe.
0: I'm sure we'll get some Green Day on in a bit.
1: We'll have a look.
0: Do you have like a bit of a throwback to the youth? Bit of the Killers.
1: Keys, I'm still youth. This is like,
0: you're not youth.
1: This is proper youth.
0: You're an adult, mate.
1: That is
0: an adult.
1: A proper
0: you
1: throwback,
0: can go to
1: Green Day. Green Day's
0: going to
1: be a proper throwback. Yeah,
0: proper
1: just
0: throwback,
1: only
0: yeah.
1: for a couple of months.
0: Yeah. Well, something like that. Something like that. I don't know, like,
1: right.
0: I like being an adult, pretty class. You get all the perks of paying taxes and all that, you know.
1: Oh, I've got all that to look forward to, don't I?
0: Oh, mate, it's the best thing in the world. You know, when you work really hard for a month and all of your money gets taken off you to go to the government and you never see it again.
1: Sorted. Yeah.
0: Oh,
1: it's going to be good, isn't it?
0: It's the best thing in the world.
1: Gabe Horn's gotten in touch.
0: Gabe has gotten in touch. We were talking about GTA earlier, and they've asked for a little bit of this. It was on the GTA playlists. This is West End Girls.
1: Tune.
0: It is.

0: Frankie getting in touch, who was born in 1984. I believe that's the same year this song came out, by the way. If that doesn't make you feel old, then... you know what? No, I apologise, but, you know... Look, Frankie, you're still young in my eyes. You're still young. 42 years young, that's what they say, right? That's what they say?
1: 42, yeah, exactly. That's what they say, 42 yeah. years young. What's this, eight, years you know, they say, I'm 42 years old. Nah, you're 42
0: years young. 42 years young. You're not old until
1: Robin's
0: you hit 60.
1: Robin's gotten in touch as well. What's that, sorry?
0: Yeah, schoolboy era there. You're not old until you hit 60, that's what I say.
1: Should
0: we continue the theme of making people feel old? I feel like it's quite a good theme.
1: Yeah, go on then. We'll just call it a throwback. How about that?
0: It's just a bit of throwbacks for Friday night. S Club 7 on the way in a sec.
1: Tune.
0: It's one of my favourites. I love these.

0: about you now.
1: Sugar Babes, About You Now plays on TFM. Before that, a little bit of S Club 7. Got a bit of madness coming up, Nirvana, and a bit of Green Day. A couple of your requests coming in very, very shortly. But before that, we've got Big Ueno who's going to give you the traffic, the latest on your roads very, very shortly.
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1: 7:33 all across the UK right now on TMP. 4,740 players, and it's 10 past 11 in the morning. What's going on in Sim 1? Right now, your Alpine route, that's the most congested place at 290. Frankfurt to Prague Road as well, that's looking congested. Frankfurt and Prague both congested too, as well as Innsbruck, Hamburg and Calais. Duisburg right now looking a bit heavy. Elsewhere across Simulation 1, Nuremberg, Munich and Berlin and Rotterdam are all moderate. Looking elsewhere in Simulation 2, Antwerp currently the most congested. The Dover City and Dover Ferry Port looking moderate as well. That's all I can see across the simulation servers. Looking into Pro Mod, it's your Kirkenes Quarry that's moderate with 29, Kirkenes City heavy with 23, and Bergen in Norway currently moderate with 20. If you've seen anything I've missed, truckers.fm is your place to go, but at 7:34 from the TFM Media Group, you're all up to date.

0: Nirvana and Smells Like Teen Spirit plays on TFM for Phil and Andrew tonight. Between you and me, I don't know where Max is. He's gone a bit quiet, but
1: I'm here.
0: I spent most of that song singing along until Max said something and I had to stop singing along, which I feel quite disappointed by, to be honest. I was having a good time. We were on the guitar solo and then he said something. He's like, oh, I've got to turn it down. I can't keep nattering. Not good enough, mate, is it? Not good enough.
1: It's okay. It's great that you know all the lyrics.
0: It is great. A couple of people got in touch. Richard and Cola during that song for a bit of AC/DC Shoot to Thrill. It's absolutely abhorrent, but I don't have that song. So we'll do our next best thing and go on a different AC/DC song.
1: We've got Even Better. Oh. This is an absolute tune. I haven't heard this song in absolutely ages.
0: But yes. Bit of AC/DC.

0: answer. The Killers and Human plays on TFM tonight. One of my favourite songs. I don't know about you, Max, but...
1: I mean, to be honest, it's going to sound really bad, but I've never heard that song. The only Killer song I know is Mr. Brightside.
0: Of course it's Mr. You know what? I'm pressing this button. I was worried that would never appear. Mr. Bright, of course it is. Of course.
1: I mean, what do you expect? The Killers isn't really my sort of...
0: You're a professional radio presenter, Max.
1: Yeah, but The Killers is not my type of gravy, is it?
0: No, it isn't.
1: It's not my type of gravy,
0: sadly.
1: No,
0: but it's iconic. It's iconic. You know Nirvana, well, I mean, after new Green song, Day.
1: Yeah, of course, same era. But they're good music.
0: The Killers is good music.
1: As well as The Killers.
0: Don't go. Oh, it's one of my favourite songs. And you're, we're never doing one of these shows again, I'm telling you. That's it. That's it. It's off. It's gone. It's done. We had a good run.
1: Oh, man, we're gone. It's done. Thanks, guys.
0: Lasted, what,
1: see
0: four
1: you,
0: shows?
1: See you never.
0: Oh, honestly.
1: Oh, my days. Well, we are shortly going to be handing over
0: going
1: the
0: away,
1: old show
0: away.
1: Privileges. Yeah.
0: Something like that.
1: It's gone very quickly, and it's already
0: it
1: 9 minutes left.
0: Absolutely flown, isn't it? It is.
1: Yeah, it is absolutely gone by.
0: I feel like it gets quicker every week, you know?
1: Yeah, I know. It's because we're having so much fun making
0: is
1: fun
0: it?
1: Of me not knowing
0: is
1: who the Killers
0: it?
1: Are.
0: Is it? Is that right? So, it's so quick, we're having so much fun, said nobody ever.
1: Okay.
0: should we play another throwback? I feel like we should.
1: I think we should. Let's get one more little throwback, and then we'll play a bit more modern, should we do?
0: Yeah, a little bit more modern. Let's
1: sounds good.
0: Do you know, actually, before I play it, do you know who this artist is? Do you know who they are?
1: Well, you're going to have to play it, because how are the listeners going to know as well?
0: No, I'm asking you this. Do you know
1: who this
0: artist is?
1: Well, I'll tell you what. I do 100% know who this artist is.
0: You're lying, aren't you?
1: I'm really not lying to you. Where are they from? New York City?
0: I don't know. I said I know the artist. I said I don't know about them.
1: Oh my days. Let's just get the song on.
0: Yes.

0: Frankie's getting in touch. Absolutely loves a bit of Blondie. I think we all do. Max, by the way, was
1: like, we all love a bit of
0: doesn't
1: Blondie.
0: Know who Blondie is. No, he does. Do you know what? I'm actually surprised you know who Blondie is. I'm amazed.
1: Yeah,
0: I'm proud
1: nice,
0: of you.
1: You know?
0: You've recovered.
1: Thank you very much. Considering that I only knew Mr. Brightside from The Killers, I think knowing that song from Blondie is pretty impressive from me, I'd say.
0: Well played. So many people got in touch. There was like almost 40 requests sent in through the entire show. So,
1: wow. We
0: Max
1: simply could
0: apologizes.
1: Not play them all, sadly. Yeah. We simply could not play them all.
0: So,
1: Wayno picked his song because he's in charge with the music. So
0: anyway,
1: he apologizes.
0: We've got a shoot. Vonty's on the way next. Stick about.
1: Bye.
0: Look after yourself in a bit.
1: Yes.

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2: All right, hello, hello, welcome to my Around the World show. I'm very sorry about what even was that. My stuff was very buggy and quite broken. Anyways, it has just passed 9 o'clock.

0: 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Playing for you on TrueRockers.fm there. Sorry for whatever the start was there. I had some technical difficulties, as you probably guessed. Anyways, that was, as I said, Under the Bridge, Red Hot Chili Peppers. And before that, we had some Maroon 5 with The Lucky Strike. I'll get into many more songs, including your requests. But firstly, I'll of course play my songs that I want up until about 1:30 or somewhere around that point, until the first traffic update, and then I'll try and get as many of your requests as I can on air here. 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

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Anyways, let's get into the game of the show here. This is called Lost in Translation. Alright, this is my game here for my weekly show, and it consists of me playing different extracts from a song from a different language than English, of course, because that would be pretty easy. And you guys, the listeners, have to guess, of course, what country, or not country, but language, the song is from. So listen and work it out, of course. Or guess, that's on you. If you know, you know. And also, if you know the song, that is extra points, but it is not needed, as the main thing here is the language that this song is from. Alright, I will also play some different parts of the song throughout the show here. Anyways, we will start off here with the start of the song. It is quite a popular song, because again, for the second time I'm doing this, I'll play a little bit of an easier language. Anyways, let's see if you can guess this. This is about the first 10 seconds.

0: All right, I think many of you know the song itself, but of course, you maybe know the language. If you know the language, get in touch with me through the shoutout system. If you go to churakers.fm and click the send a request button, you in the dropdown, you can select shoutout or competition, and you can put your answer in there, which language you think that is. I of course played only the start, so it'll be a little harder, and throughout the show we will get into the middle parts where there's more talking. You can also get in touch through / TFM dash shoutout in game chat or our Discord, as I said before. Anyways, after a quick ad break I will get into some more music and your request will be coming soon. Anyway, ad break and then some more music.
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2: All right, with 3,500 players tracked and an in-game time of 5:04 p.m. This is your in-game traffic update. All right, checking out the one and only simulation one, starting off with the most congested, as always, Alps route or Alpine road. Well, actually, maybe it isn't the most congested, but I don't see that yet, because the Frankfurt to Prague road is probably very, very congested. I only see the two cities so far, so I may tell you that the Frankfurt city has around 180 players tracked and Prague has around 110 players tracked. So I bet the road in between has to be very, very congested, maybe even more than the Alps route, which has around 300 players. I didn't say that before. All right, moving down to the two cities around the Alps route, which is Innsbruck and Klagenfurt. Innsbruck is quite heavily congested at around 90 people, and Klagenfurt is not as congested, but still pretty much a lot, very big congestion at around 40 players. Then I'm seeing some more German cities here, very congested. Starting off with Duisburg and Hamburg, quite congested at around 50 players. Berlin, Cologne, Kassel, Munich and Nuremberg, quite moderately congested at around 25 there. Moving to France as well, quite moderately congested at around 40 players there. And Amsterdam, quite congested, and Zurich as well there. For simulation one, that is all I am seeing for you. Let's move on. Simulation 2, couple of people in Trelleborg, Prague, Alps route, Algeciras and Frankfurt, quite heavily congested, around 20 people there. Well, heavily congested for Sim 2 at least. And then also taking a look at some pro mods there, Kirkenes Quarry Road as always quite heavily congested at around 30 players, and the Kirkenes City at around 25. Anyways, that is all I am seeing for you on the systems for now. If you see anything I have missed, please do let me know. Truckers.fm is the website, and at the drop-down menu, when you click the send request button, you may select traffic. Alright, that is the end of your traffic update. Let's get into some more music, starting with starting the requests line here. So let's get into it. Moby by Lift Me Up, starting us off.

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little bit of Eminem here playing on Truckers.fm, a request heading out to Lol Plus. I won't repeat that name, I hope I said it correct the first time. Before that, we had a little bit of Moby with Lift Me Up heading out to Animake. Many requests on the request line. I'm not sure I can fit all of them in, but I will try my hardest. Sorry if I don't fit your one in. Anyways, let's play a quick game, shall we? This is my game of the show, my weekly show. It is named Lost in Translation, and this consists of me playing different extracts each week from a song that is from a different language. And of course, you guys as the listeners have to guess what language it is. If you know the exact song, you get extra points, maybe an extra shout out, but it is not needed because the main thing you need to guess is the language. So this is quite an easy one, as this is the second time of this show, but let's see if you guys can get it. This is around the half of the song, so we will see if you guys can get it before I play the start for those who are here. Anyways, this is the middle of the song. We are looking for the language.

0: Of course, it is a pretty popular song. I think many of you, you know, can recognize this song just from that. But do you know what language it is? That is the main question I am looking for. If you do know the answer to that, or of course, if you know the language, please head over to truerockers.fm and click the send a request button. And in the dropdown, select competition, where you can say your answer and what language you think that is. 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Anyone you want, I will see both of those. Anyways, let's get into some more requests. For example, this one, which is heading out to, this is heading out to, who is it? Bobby here, who is saying, "Hey Vonti, can we start the weekend with Friday by Riton and Mufasa?" Of course we can. This is Friday here. Pretty, of course, it is Friday today, so that is very thought of, I could say. Anyways, this is Riton and Mufasa here, Friday on truerockers.fm.
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0: playing for you on Trackers.fm. That was a request heading out to who was it here heading out to Mr. Morris. That was a request for you there. Before that, we had a little bit of Life is a Highway from the one and only Cars movie, which was a request heading out to Kelly. And before that, of course, we had Friday from Mufasa and Riton, something like that. Anyways, that was a request heading out to Bobby. It has just passed 10 o'clock, actually just 8 seconds ago. It has passed 10 o'clock, so that means the first half of my show is over. But do not be worried, I still have one more lovely hour with you here before Ram comes on after me with the one and only Ram show with some rock and metal. So be excited for that, you definitely should. Anyways, I've got a very, very good request here from Agent D, and they say, listening from Motortown, a girl on a couch told me she was looking for a man in finance. Can you help us find him? I can try my best to find him here. I think I have the perfect song here, so maybe this will help you out.
1: For too much, like, this guy was really cute, he was a musician.

are more with hard times. On TrueRockers.fm, that was a request heading out to to Simply Better. Before that we had a little bit of If We Ever Meet Again from Katy Perry and Timberland. That was a request heading out to CJ Bates 2070. I hope I've said that correctly. And also before that we had a little request from Agent D, who was asking for a little bit of Man in Finance from Girl on a Couch. I hope you found who you needed there. The request read, listening from Motor Town, a girl on a couch told me she was looking for a man in finance. Can you help us find him? I hope you found him. Okay, anyways, I've got many more requests in the queue here. But firstly, let's play a little game, shall we? This is the Lost in Translation game. It consists of me playing different extracts or parts of a song from different languages than English, of course, because English would be pretty easy. And you as the listeners have to guess what language this song is from, or of course what language is being sang in the song. And you may also, if you know the song, you may say the song. That will be an extra type of shout out, but it is of course not needed, as the main thing is the language. So let's try it out here, shall we? This is somewhere around the middle of the song, so let's see if this helps you somehow.

0: It is quite a popular song, of course. You've probably heard it somewhere in radio before. But of course, the main thing is guessing the language. So, if you do know the language, please head over to truerockers.fm. 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Alright, if you do know the answer, please let me know and you may get a shoutout at the end of the show. Alright, anyways, let's get back into the shoutouts, back into the music, with a request from Daniel F88, who is requesting some Bangaranga. Last year's one year Eurovision. I forgot if it was this one. I think it was this one. Anyways, playing on truerockers.fm after a quick ad break here for you.
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0: Sabian Call. Playing on Truckers.fm, request heading out to... requesting out to Fred there. Before that, we had a little bit of Lush Life, which was... Oh, I've lost it again. Heading out to Hosen Hollage, who they are saying, can I get Lush Life for my three girls who are burst into this song and dance, please, makes me smile every time. So hope they did and hope that made you smile, of course. And also before that, we had some Bangaranga heading out to... that was heading out to Daniel F88. So hope those were some good songs. I'm also getting some questions, some shoutouts. Firstly from GS Hall underscore TLC, who is asking, is there a channel in the Discord of TFM for Churug videos? Where there isn't a dedicated one, but you may definitely use the course one in the category of topic channels. The first one, or at least I see it as the first one. So in that one, you can definitely pop your Shrek videos, and I bet someone will definitely take a look at those if you would want. I'm also getting a question from Animake. I want to get your opinion. If a driver overtakes another driver and gets ahead of them, if they start to speed up to block you from moving back, who would be at fault if a collision happens? Well, I've been thinking about this for the last song. I think it very much depends on the situation, of course, and on the type of collision, of course, because if someone brakes checks you or speeds up, which makes you crash, I guess it's their fault, but it could also be your fault based on how the crash happens. So that's that. I'm also getting a reply from Agent D, with I was playing Man in Finance, and they say, we did not find him, but we know he is 6'5 now, and we will continue looking into the matter. So I hope you find him eventually. Okay, last shout out here. One coming from Molly, who wants me to say something to her husband Matt. So Matt, I hope you're having a great day. It's funny that you're a real life trucker but still playing Eurotruck. Anyways, I hope you're enjoying your day, Matt, and Molly as well. Anyways, let's get back into some shout outs, shall we? I've got one heading out from Kelly, who wants a little bit of Pink Pony Club for Kayla, and she is 10 years old, so hope she will like this song. Playing next on Truckers.fm.
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0: The killer, somebody told me, heading out to Koi there. Before that, we had a little bit of Billie Jean heading out to Simply Bear, and then the Pink Pony Club heading out to Kelly, or I guess Kyla. Anyways, let's get into the traffic update.
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0: All right, we have around 4,500 players tracked and an in-game time of 11:42. This is your in-game traffic update. Make sure to keep your lights on so you don't get kicked, of course. Anyways, heading to the Alps route or the Alpine road, about 303 players there around that road, very congested. Looking at the two cities around it there, which is Innsbruck and Klagenfurt. Innsbruck quite congested at around 80 people, and Klagenfurt quite heavily at 40 there. Then the next very popular road here becoming is the Frankfurt to Prague route or road. Prague has around 160 people and Frankfurt at around 150. So very congested, both of them. I bet the road itself is very, very congested, but I don't see that just yet. Anyways, heading to the rest of Germany, Hamburg is very heavily congested, and then Berlin, Duisburg, Munich and Nuremberg are moderately congested at around 25 people. I'm also seeing Truckers MPHQ very congested at around 40 people. Calais and Strasbourg in France quite congested at around 35 there. And that is probably it what I'm seeing for simulation 1. For simulation 2, just a couple of people at the Alps route and Frankfurt and Prague at around 15, and then the pro mods roads, Kirkenes Quarry, of course, as always, very congested at around 35, and then the Kirkenes City at around 12. Alright, that is all I am seeing for you. If you spot anything I have missed, please do let me know, truckers.fm, and when you click the send a request button, you may at the drop down select the traffic and let me know. Anyways, let's get back into the music here after a quick ad break here on truckers.fm.
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5: Well, in come the thing them called Sean DePaul.

miles on it. A little bit of Marshmallow playing for you there. That was a request heading out to TruckerDavid96, who's saying, "Evening, please can you play Mouse on It by Marshmallow as I am logging on Pro Mods. Hope you're having fun." Before that, we also had a little bit of What About Us from the Saturdays, which was also a request heading out to TruckerDavid, who says the Saturdays just can't get enough. I've never heard of them, but that was a pretty good song, I must say. Anyways, let's play a quick game, the last of my show here. This is Lost in Translation here, where I'll play different extracts from a song from a different language than English, and you guys have to guess what language it is. You can also guess what song it is, which will be some extra points, but that is not needed as the language is the main part. Now, I've already played a bit of this song, so this will just be somewhere around the end, so try and guess the song from this quick, around 15 seconds.

0: As this is the second time of this show, I've chosen a little bit of an easier one. I think many of you can get it, and the song is quite popular. Anyways, if you do know the answer to that, please head over to truerockers.fm, where you click the send request button, and on the drop down select competition, where you may say what language you think it is. You can also use the in-game chat /tfm-competition or shout out. I can see both of those. So please let me know if you do know the language. Anyways, let's get back into some requests, with this one heading out to T-I-J-S Pelican. I don't know how to spell that or say that, so I'd rather spell it. Anyways, this is a little bit of Taylor Swift here on truerockers.fm.
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Little bit of Taylor Swift almost to the end. That was a request from that was a request heading out to Tease Pelican. Don't know if I'm saying that correct, but I rather won't try it again. Anyways, let's get into the reveal of the language here. I've played you a short extract from a song, and I may confirm that that language was indeed the one and only French, which six people got in touch and all of them were correct. So big shout out to Dom, Time Trooper, Mihai, Sioplay, 29 Dragon, and Molly. Big shout out to all of you guys, thank you very much for participating. Also Sioplay got the correct song as well, which is Zaz with Je Vous. I hope I'm saying that correct. I actually looked at the pronunciation of that, so I think that is correct. Don't go anywhere at all, because you've got Ram right after me with two more hours of some rock and metal. So I hope he has a great show, and I hope you enjoy it, same as you've enjoyed mine. I hope you've enjoyed my show. I tried to play as many requests, very sorry to all of those I couldn't play, but there were over 35 requests, so sorry if I couldn't play your one. I tried to play as many of them as I could. So Ram after me here, do not go anywhere. This is the one and only song that we were looking for today, or the language, I guess you could say. So this is Zaz with Je Vous here, playing on Truckers.fm for you.

This is a warning for you listeners. When I click this button here, something epic will happen. Here goes. Oh, it's the play button.

Well, good evening. Welcome to the Rock and Metal Extravaganza here on TFM, led by yours truly, the Freak of TFM. Get ready because we're about to embark on a two-hour rock and metal journey that will headbang into that final chord. 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I'm dropping your streaming platform link. I don't know what's going on with my accent there, because I shifted through about 10 different... I'm not very good at accents, if I'm honest. Ask me to do voice acting for any Welsh character, you got it. English? Maybe. But any other accent? Definitely not. Not happening. I can't do accents to save my life. But yes, indeed, we are here with 2 hours of rock and metal. Oh, famous last words there, kicking it off with welcome to the show, funny enough. But on the way, first up then, we've got Ice Nine Kills, we've got Ghost Kid, but first up, Amon Amarth. Ooh, yes! Amon Amarth have released a new song. It is 8 Legs of Thunder, and that's playing first here on TFM. Let's do this!

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2: Let's just put a shout out in. Asking me to try an Australian accent. That is not happening. I will offend the entire country if I did that. And I am not here to offend an entire country. I appreciate the faith, but I'm sorry. That's not happening. I cannot do an Australian accent at all. But what I can do is guess the song. So if you are new to this, it's very, very simple what we do here. We do the first 10 seconds, the last 10 seconds, the chorus reversed, and the chorus without vocals. And guess what? You just need to guess the artist name, the song title of that song you think it is. So here we go. This is the first 10 seconds of the track that you're trying to guess. Do you know what that is? If you do, like I said, truckers.fm, hit send, request, change it to shout out. Let me know the artist name and the song title that you think this is. Oh, it's going to be a difficult one today, maybe. We'll see. But if you know what it is, truckers.fm, send request, change it to shout out. Let me know the artist name and the song title that you think it might be. But let's carry on, shall we? We've got Majestica, we've got a Metalite. And before that, we've got The Night Eternal with their brand new song. It's Yuri Dice here on TFM.

What did you think of that? Of an interesting song. I don't. It sounds like it's going to be like from one of those like 90s films. That's what I think it's going to be like, but I don't know. Jessica and Metalite, though, on the way up next here on TFM.

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Well, there we go. Camelot, their song Ashen World. Majestica, No Pain, No Gain. Metlight with World on Fire. And The Night Eternal with Eurodice. Love this bed. I must admit, I love this bed. You know, you can tell you've listened to a bed so many times, you know exactly where the key changes happen and everything. But we've got some Slipknot, we've got some Green Day, and we've got some Tommy J on the way. For that, though, we do need to have a look at that. It's part two of Guess the Song. So this is a reminder, this is part one. Here we go. There we go. Then this is part two of the song that you're trying to guess. You know what that is? If you do, go to truckers.fm, hit send request, change it to shout out, and let me know the artist's name and the song title that you think it is, and the answer will be revealed towards the end of the show. Right then, this next one, oh, it's a good one. I do like this song. I do love this version. I played it yesterday as well, but Tech has requested it. Mr. Tech, you've asked Tommy J with The When It Takes It All, of course, an ABBA cover. But I don't want to talk about the things that you used to.

Yeah. Slipknot there. Before I forget, Green Day with Wake Me Up When September Ends, and Tommy J with The Winner Takes It All. We take for the request for that. We also had Power Eagle asking for Wake Me Up When September Ends. And Mr. Scania saying, good evening, Ram. I would like to request one of my favorite songs, Before I Forget, by Slipknot. As I always say, before I forgot, because my memory is shot. Aha. Cool. Yeah, no, I get that feeling, to be honest. My memory is terrible as well. Okay, yeah. People are having a go at Guess the Song tonight. I'd like to point out that no one has currently got it right, so just that warning, if you got in touch, you have not got it right yet. All I'm saying. That is all I am saying. But maybe you can get it with the third part. So here we go. This is the chorus reversed. Yeah.

Oh, there we go. See, this song always makes me think the chorus is longer than it is. It's not that long. This chorus is 10 seconds and 70 milliseconds long. Literally, that is not a chorus. There we go. Well, if you know what that is, truckers.fm, hit send request, change it to shout out, and let me know the artist name and the song title that you think it is. And just a word of warning, if you got in touch, you have not got it right yet. That's all I'm saying. But I could be lying. I could be trying to throw you off. I could be throwing a red herring in there. You never, never, never know. But Aniko, this one goes out to you. It's a bit of Rod Zombie. It's Dragula. Here we go.

must admit, I prefer the rock orchestra version. But that was the Cranberries with Zombie. That was when I had to... How do you pronounce your name? I'm just going to say Tiny. It goes out to you. I'm sorry if I can't pronounce your name. Giggles said, hi, love a bit of rock. Can you play a certain song by Falling in Reverse? I didn't have, so I hope that one was all right. Said God, if you are above. And then Inlico asking for some Rob Zombie. Thank you very much for that. Bobby, your request is on the way up next. But before that, we do need to have a look at the next part of Guess the Song. So this is the final part. I'm going to play them all again. Here's the first 10 seconds. Here's the last 10 seconds. And here is the chorus without vocals, which is the last part. Here we go. That's all you can get. So if you know what it is, go to truckers.fm, hit send request, change it to shout out. Let me know the artist name and the song title that you think it is. Right then, let's get the motorbike going. Let's get it revving. A bit of Motley Crue, we kickstart my heart going out to Bobby.

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this is the moment you've waited for. Been searching in the dark, your sweat soaking through the floor. Buried in your bones, there's an ache that you can't ignore.

Oh, yes. There we go. Halasinum first to 11, and Lauren Babbitt with a Don't Stop Believing on TFM there. Well, that we did have Dragon Force with My Heart Will Go On. Jonathan Young, Caleb Hiles with The Greatest Show. Yeah, we've gone for a little bit of a cover session. And Hailstorm with I Am The Fire. Well, that we had Lorna Shore to The Hellfire going out to Tiffany. Hailstorm was going out to a lovely person by the name of Noah. I didn't have the exact song you're after, so I hope that one was all right instead. Very, very close to the end of the show now. We'll reveal the answer to guess the song that's coming up very, very shortly after this song. We've had plenty of people getting in touch thinking they know what it is. Are you right or are you wrong? Well, we'll find out very soon. This one is a nice long song. I do love this song. It's one of my favorite songs by Avantasia. It's an absolute epic feel to it. Makes me feel like I am in the middle of Les Miserables. You know, that point where the ship is coming at the start of the film and the start of the plays, if you go in there. This makes me feel that. This is the Wicked Symphony, Avantasia, here on TFM.

That has got to be one of my favourite Avantasia songs of all time. The Wicked Symphony on TFM. Then before that, we had Don't Stop Believing with Halif Seen and First to 11 and Lauren Babic. Oh, before we get on to that, thank you, Radio Boss, for doing that again to me. Love it when that happens. Everyone, look at what the song that was just played, because it wasn't meant to go out, because it's just ruined things now. Blah, blah, blah, blah, blah. Rude! Annoying when that happens. Right then, okay. I've been asking you to try and guess what a song is over the course of the show. A lot of people have got in touch. But should we take a look at the parts of the guess the song? So this is the first 10 seconds. This was the last 10 seconds. Break. This is the chorus reversed. This is the chorus without vocals.

Ain't interesting. So the question is, do we know what it is? Well, Thomas, you got in touch at 2257 saying, is it Faint by Linkin Park? It is not. I do like your thinking. You are, though, right with the band. So it is Linkin Park. But what song by Linkin Park is it? That's the question. Well, it is, of course, this one right by here.

0: congratulations, Team Wolfie, Grinning Thing, Power Eagle, Giggles, Firex Guy, Mr. Scania, Agent D, No, Nora, DJ, Kib, and Eniko. Getting it bang on correct. Well done to you all. That is our final song of the evening tonight. We'll be back next Thursday between 9 and 11 for another edition of The Ram Show, where you can hear more rock and metal. So remember,
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